I am your one.

Yeah.

0: well was
1: I remember going to dinner late at night and thinking just how heavy, how immobile you make me feel at everything.
0: Hi. How are you doing?
1: This urgency came back again.
0: Good.
2: But then back to the same speed.
0: Why?

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Just

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1: Please.
2: Hey, why are you recording me now?
1: Please say something.
2: No, because you're recording. Retard. Fuck you.
1: I know.
2: Stop.
1: Go, go, go.
2: No.
1: Please.
2: What do you want me to say?
1: I don't know. Just something that comes from heart.
2: Stop.
1: Don't say fuck you.
2: Stop, you're recording me now.
1: I know. You're supposed to say something nice. What?
2: I don't.
1: You don't want to? Why? Oh, say a little cute song, please. How's it going? Oh my god. I say the other stuff when you go on. When you don't know what to say.
2: Oh, no. What is it?
1: He goes like, I don't know. Do it again, do it again. Oh, fuck. Hold on.

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Just something that comes from heart. 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
1: 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Why? Don't rush it. We can't rush it. No one's rushing him. Like, oi, listen. Listen a minute.
2: Oi, Nick,
3: watch your step.
4: He's doing with a tall mate, fuck's sake.
1: There's no point.
0: Watch you.
1: Oi, stop. I don't rush it.
5: What are you doing, bro? He's dead.
1: Don't rush it. Oi, stop there.
5: Why can't he even fucking
1: move? Stop there.

The apartment we share has a blue foundation. I fill the cracks with putty and repaint it every day. You are ethereal, draped in forgotten ideas, tantalizing and attainable for the first time. I hold you inside me like curious children in a cave. They carry a lighter to find their way, as I find my way around you. 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You move me with your mind, seeing your mouth pressed clumsily against my porcelain, fervent and necessary. You are a pickup truck on a gravel road, rugged and familiar. I can taste the dust your tires arouse in the back of my throat. Everything is against me. You are everything. Everything that I have known my whole life. There are monasteries perched on your hips. I demolish them with my fingertips. You are whole, and it is perfect, because fractions have always made me nervous. You are the light that warms my face in the frost. I am the dew that finds a home on your eyelashes. You are the clouds, and I am the pollutants that become a part of you, seamlessly blending in the sky, smog and suspended water vapor. Your lips carry a spark. You are reciting your electricity into my mouth. And the orchestra swells. The bows catch fire as you pull them across my strings. You raise your antlers high. The moon is a purple stone. We are taking on water, slowly sinking deeper into the trench. Make your nest there, in the waters of my ocean.

Yeah.

0: I have to ask a couple of things about this.
1: Of course.
0: He was going on television. He pretty much said he broke his heart. You did something that caused him so much pain, so much suffering. What did you do?

0: Goodness. I think I like the song for myself.
1: Do you come back? I have to ask a couple of things about Justin.
0: Of course.
1: He's gone on television. Pretty much said you broke his heart. You did something that caused him so much pain. So much suffering. What did you do?
0: I was upset for a while. I think we're both really young, and it was kind of waiting to happen.

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0: Why are you the way that you are? I hate so much about the things that you choose to be.
1: I think I'm going to die from it. Darling.
2: Sucks for me! I hate this place! I hate it! I just want to go home!
3: I hate you. I don't even know you, but I hate you too. And I especially hate you.
4: I
3: hate you!
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you step every come closer. 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I pulled away your stitches, rip, rip. 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You say, baby, come closer. Follow the music and slow your dance. You step on my toes, but you knew a chance. Stay in control of the stone stance. 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I handle your heart with cold hands. Baby, come closer. We're trying out our bodies together. 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Wish I wrapped you in leather. Could have stayed forever. Could have stayed together. You say, baby, come closer. 321 miles away. Top of the mountain, a mile's day. I could still love you a thousand ways. You said you only want me. So baby, come closer. I feel the deadliest sin. His name slips from your lips. Juice running down your chin. I only play the games I can win. Replace me with someone. So baby, come closer. I feel rough, cause friction. I don't know what's fact or fiction. Reach out and you're missing. Am I sinking or swimming? I can feel the bottom getting. You said, baby, come closer. I'm finding it hard to be sweet. It's war out there and it's war in here. I'm facing bitter defeat. I can't give you what you need. I'm sorry. I can't give you what you need. You said, baby, come closer. You said, baby, come closer.

Thank you.

Oh,

Just

Yeah.

have

two, three, four, one, two, three.

two, three, four.

Ay yo, mat, pop, pop, pop.

おまかぼだらまにハンドバジンバラ払われたや。